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1: Doesn't get much better than that. Mariah Carey and the Clark Sisters. But we haven't peaked just yet. I mean, we're really just getting started on this Thursday evening. Praise Party's here all night on your inspiration station. So am I. I'm Victor Sosa. I got Israel and New Breed. I also got Shirley Caesar. And I sincerely hope I have your calls. Would love to hear from you, what you got going on this weekend, especially what you'd like to hear in the next few minutes. Happy to get it on for you at 888-646-6167. By the way, check these voice messages, too. 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That's that red microphone button on the station player screen.
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If you're thinking about a nice cold sweet treat like some ice cream on this hot 4th of July weekend, you are not alone. Just how much company do you have after Mia Allen?

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1: Hezekiah Walker, Mary Mary, and Lisa Noe Smith with the Brown Singers, all part of our Thursday praise party. I'm Victor Sosa. With this heat wave sweeping across a good portion of the country, temperatures into the triple digits over the next few days in a lot of places, you might be thinking, in addition to the traditional grilling that goes on this weekend, a nice frozen treat would be good. It is National Ice Cream Month, after all. Makes sense. A lot of people in their feelings about ice cream. According to the poll, the average person eats 11 scoops of ice cream every week over the summer. That's enough to fill 113 football stadiums. I love ice cream, but I couldn't tell you the last time I've had 11 scoops in a week. Maybe I need to make an adjustment.
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Just wave your hand.

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Can y'all hear me?

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Hallelujah, 105.1. We had a fun time giving away more cash. Four times today, we gave away $2,500 as part of our Great American Getaway, trying to make sure you get the summer vacation you deserve. Not too late, even heading into this holiday weekend. 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
1: could be considered one of the more incredible scientific discoveries of our lifetime. There's a man in New Orleans who has been, as they say, functionally cured of sickle cell disease. We'll talk a little bit more about what he did and what doctors are saying about it later this hour. We're also going to get a chance to sing along with Chandler Moore, Karen Clark-Sheard, and Ty Tribbett.
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Hallelujah 105.1, Birmingham's inspiration station. When you got Dottie Peoples commissioned in Tamela Man, you know it's good. Praise Party's here all night. I'm Victor Sosa. An incredible story coming out of New Orleans recently. First man in Louisiana, Daniel Cressy is his name, who has reportedly been, and this is the doctor's terms, functionally cured of sickle cell disease through gene therapy. Now, this treatment utilizes your own stem cells. They're edited in a lab so that they no longer produce the defective cells responsible for causing sickle cell. It was a 2-year treatment process for Mr. Cressy. And while he technically still has the underlying genetic mutation, the disease is no longer active in his system.

I've been hurt in the church. As I attempt to do God's work by people who call themselves

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0: Hello, 5.1, Hallelujah FM. More music to get your praise on to. That's what's front and center this evening. Thanks to Byron Cage and Jonathan McReynolds, we got plenty for you. There's going to be plenty of fireworks. I've been hearing them outside my window at night for the past week and a half anyway. Don't even get me started on that. Point is, I want to know about your experience with fireworks, Adrian. You had something that was a bit of a mishap?
1: When I was a kid, we were doing some family fireworks out in the yard, and one of the fireworks didn't go off. And we made the mistake of checking to see if it was going to go off. And of course, when we checked, it caused us to make a very fast trip to the emergency room.
0: Oh, well, thankfully, everybody's still here to tell the story.
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0: Hallelujah 105.1. Charles Jenkins and Fellowship. Andre Crouch. Also got Anthony Brown and Group Therapy's latest, Always Be Good. It's a new fave around here. We hope you love it as well. I'm Vic DeSosa, talking about fireworks, 888-646-6167. I mean, it is a 4th of July staple, but I'm getting more and more stories about why they should be handled by professionals only. What happened, Peggy?
1: The worst fireworks mishap was when we were all partying for 4th of July out in the front of the street. The fireworks went off, and you know what happened? It landed on my convertible, one of the hot sparks. It was horrible. And then I had to get a new top.
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1: So what's your fireworks story? After all, you may be hearing some going on outside your window right now, that close to the 4th of July. We got Yolanda Adams. We've also got Maverick City Music and Ricky Dillard right here on the Praise Party. You could just turn us up, drown those guys out. Talking about those fireworks stories and close calls, Katie, what went down?
2: I had a nephew who was fooling around with his friends, and they decided to set off a firework, and they didn't move the box of fireworks very far away. 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And so we had a little bit of a scary disaster briefly, but everybody made it out alive.
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1: Praise Party's got the Chicago Mass Choir, as well as Fred Hammond, Anthony Evans, and Caleb Carson. Gonna get them in with their latest, You're Not Finished. I'm Victor Sosa, appreciate you joining the Praise Party with me. Music's for everyone. Fireworks are professionals. And I've got plenty of stories I have been hearing on and off the air about why that is so incredibly true. When did you learn your lesson, Savannah?
2: What's a close call with a 4th of July disaster?
1: Yeah.
2: My sister's wedding, definitely, but we had sparklers. And somebody got the idea of making, like, a tunnel of sparklers that they should go through. She's got long hair and this long dress with stuff coming off. I'm like, oh my God, something's going to catch fire. And nothing did, but she did have some singe marks on her dress.
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0: Hallelujah 105.1. We got more for you all night, especially if your long holiday weekend has already begun. You just staying up late because you can. That freedom is a wonderful thing. If you're working the third shift all night, Praise Party works just as good for you. Still looking for your stories regarding close calls and fireworks. Professionals only, please. Enjoy the show, but keep them out of your own hands. I keep seeing this and hearing this lesson over and over again. What's your story, Tim?
1: During like a neighborhood 4th of July barbecue, someone set off like a bottle rocket. The rocket tipped over, shot sideways into dry bush near a fence, and it caught a small fire. Like, luckily, no one got hurt because the neighbors got the gardening hose and put it out, but it was, like, pretty scary.
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0: 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Your brother Ed Long is here with a question. 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

your life as a believer, when you're going to question if God is really on your side. And the reason why you're questioning it is because of the simple fact it seems like the devil is hitting you with everything that he can possibly throw at you. But you need to understand something, beloved. You need to remember that the only reason why you're in that position now is because God had ordered your steps. And the only reason why the devil is hitting you like he's hitting you is because he has literally peeked into your future. And he's

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1: Well, I had to bring it up to 98. But the message still is the same. Because whatever you need is over here at the table. If it's love, it's at the table. If it's peace, it's at the table.

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President Trump and Vice President Vance during a news conference attended by Black Democratic Congressman Al Green. Capitol Police say Watson was on the House steps without a member of Congress present, but a D.C. court official says no case will be filed. And prosecutors in Tiger Woods' DUI case will be allowed to review his medical records. A judge approved access to records from Woods' hospital visit after his March crash on Jupiter Island. Get BIN News Now on demand 24/7 on the iHeartRadio app.

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1: I'm Bree Wood with BIN News Now. President Trump says he plans to deliver a lengthy 4th of July speech on the National Mall despite extreme heat expected in Washington, D.C.
2: On July 4th, it's going to be approximately 107 degrees out, and I'm going to go and I'm going to make a really long speech.
1: While temperatures could top 100 degrees during the day, conditions are expected to cool into the upper 80s by the time the president takes the stage Friday night. A retired judge will oversee the criminal case against black former Orleans Parish Sheriff Susan Hudson. The Louisiana Supreme Court appointed Judge Dennis Waldron after all local criminal court judges recused themselves. Hudson faces 30 charges tied to last year's jailbreak when 10 inmates escaped from custody. And a judge has ruled that prosecutors can use Duane Keefe D. Davis's memoir, Compton Street Legend, as evidence in the upcoming Tupac Shakur murder trial. Get BIN News Now on demand 24/7 on the iHeartRadio app.
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1: Forever Jones, He Wants It All, is kicking off a fantastic Friday weekend edition of The Party. Your early morning praise party with me, your girl, Sherry Mackey. Here's Dedrick Hatton. He's able. Somebody

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Yes, it's a fantastic, fantastic Friday on the party. Your early morning praise party with me, your girl, Sherry Mackey. It's 4th of July weekend. A lot of folks have a three-day weekend this weekend, so enjoy, enjoy, enjoy. Folks gonna be on the grill, baby, getting the grill on. Throw some this way toward the station. I'm just saying, when you put that meat on the grill, think about your girl, Sherry Mackey. And if you put some corn on the grill, please hop.

0: have long admired. He's one of the few. I don't admire too many people, I have to tell you.
1: President Trump made the trip aboard the new Air Force One. Three men accused of attacking a CBS Chicago News crew near the Adler Planetarium have been ordered held pending trial. Prosecutors say racial slurs were used, equipment was destroyed, and a rifle was recovered after the suspects, John Twist, Rafael Salinas, and William Huerta, led police on a chase. And Tennessee Republican leaders are calling for a pause on executions after a failed lethal injection attempt. Lawmakers are urging Governor Bill Lee to release more information and conduct an independent review of the state's execution procedures. Get BIN News now on demand 24/7 on the iHeartRadio app.
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1: It's your early morning praise party. I am Sherry Mackey. It's a 4th of July weekend. Hallelujah. Yeah, as America celebrates 250 years. The 4th of July, our Independence Day, celebrates the birth of American independence from Great Britain. It commemorates the day in 1776 when the Continental Congress formally adopted the Declaration of Independence, establishing the United States of America as a sovereign nation. The 4th of July has become the ultimate summer holiday, marked by backyard barbecues, parades, and spectacular fireworks displays. Baby! I love a good firework display. Now, I don't want to pop no fireworks, and I don't want you to pop no fireworks at my house. I want to go to the big fireworks display, and I want to see all the good stuff, all the pretty. Y'all popping fireworks still in town. All I see when I see those fireworks, you know what I'm saying? I think about I'm burning up money. That's what I try. Call me what you want to. Call me tight. Call me frugal. Call me a good steward over what God has entrusted in my care. I am going to encourage you to be careful, though. If you are going to be out and about and popping fireworks this weekend, practice safety. And, you know, don't get too close to those fireworks. And please, if you can at all, avoid the fireworks. So just go ahead and let the professionals do it. Okay? All right, Joe, we got a Friday morning funny. They're sure to tickle your funny bone coming up on the party. It's your early morning praise party with me, your girl, Sherry Mackey. Good morning.
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0: in the choir stand. Where is that? 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
1: In the choir stand. Where
0: it
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0: Hey!
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1: It's a fantastic Friday on your early morning praise party. I am Sherry Mackey, and it's time for Friday Morning Funny. And today, we're going to get a little help to tickle our funny bones from Johnny W. He's talking about drummers and running in the church.
2: I started out playing in church. That's how I wanted to do, man. I just wanted to play in my church's worship band. That was my only goal. Learn a few chords, because it was a big deal. Y'all got this big, gigantic stage, man, worship team. And you don't have bulletproof glass around your drummer? Look at y'all. Is this a good neighborhood? Be honest with me. He's just cage-free, running around. Look at y'all being all progressive. Farm-to-table drumming. Beautiful. Our drummer's like a bank teller back there. I'll tell you that. We got a lid on top. He's in an aquarium, really. That's what he is. I lift up that lid between songs, sprinkling some flakes. Two more verses, buddy. Hang in there. Don't tap the glass. It scares him, you know. Worship was weird. I grew up in a Pentecostal church. Raise the roof. What? This was the old time Pentecostal. Yeah, we were non-denom. We didn't have any particular. You could just do whatever you want. It was wild. We had one lady, Sister Mildred, she'd take off running during worship, running laps. I was 10 years old. I said, what's she doing, Mama? My mom said, I'll tell you later. I go, I need to know right now what is happening. She said, that's a Jericho march. She's doing a Jericho march. I said, hadn't she read that story? It didn't go too good for Jericho, as I recall. Somebody tackle her at 6. Don't let her get to 7.
1: You don't want them walls to come tumbling down. What? There you have it. That's a little Friday morning funny from Mr. Johnny W. It's your early morning praise party. I am Sherry Mackey, taking your calls at 844-885-9425 for your birthday and anniversary shouts. 844-885.
3: I'm Bree Wood with BIN News Now. President Trump says he plans to deliver a lengthy 4th of July speech on the National Mall despite extreme heat expected in Washington, D.C.
4: On July 4th, it's going to be approximately 107 degrees out, and I'm going to go and I'm going to make a really long speech.
3: While temperatures could top 100 degrees during the day, conditions are expected to cool into the upper 80s by the time the president takes the stage Friday night. A retired judge will oversee the criminal case against Black former Orleans Parish Sheriff Susan Hudson. The Louisiana Supreme Court appointed Judge Dennis Waldron after all local criminal court judges recused themselves. Hudson faces 30 charges tied to last year's jailbreak when 10 inmates escaped from custody. And a judge has ruled that prosecutors can use Dwayne Keefe D. Davis's memoir, Compton Street Legend, as evidence in the upcoming Tupac Shakur murder trial. Get BIN News Now on demand 24/7 on the iHeartRadio app.
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0: Yes, it's time on your early morning praise party with me, your girl, Sherry Mackey, to get happy. We get happy when you share your testimonies at 844-885-9425. I know God has done some amazing things in your life, and somebody else needs to hear your testimony to know that if God did it for you, he can do it for them. 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What are you happy about?
1: My name is Christella Payne Johnson, and I'm actually just calling just to thank God for all the blessings that he has given me and my husband. And when I say he has tremendously blessed us, he has. He done brought us from all the way down to where we is now. We both are recurring addicts. And I just want to thank God for my husband and my family and all the good things he has done for me. He woke me up this morning. He started me on my way. By his grace, I am still here. And I thank him.
0: Come on, Jesus. He delivered her and her husband. Y'all, that's a reason to praise the Lord. If he did it for them, he could do it for you or your loved ones. Come on. To hear from you as well. 844-885-9425. That's 844-885-9425. It's your early morning praise party. I'm your girl, Sherry Mackey.

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1: That's Mary, Mary, the God in Me, featuring Kiara Sheard. It's a few minutes past the 7 o'clock hour on The Party. 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John P. Key.

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0: pray, seek your face, and turn from their wicked ways, then you will hear from heaven, forgive our sins, and heal our land. So today, Lord, we ask you to begin with us. Search our hearts, God. Purify our motives. Draw us closer to you. Lord, bring your healing where there's division. Replace hatred with love, confusion with wisdom, fear with faith, bitterness with forgiveness. Teach us once again how to honor one another, how to serve one another, how to recognize that we are stronger when we stand together than when we are divided. Father, we pray for every leader serving our nation. Grant them wisdom beyond their own understanding. Lead them to pursue justice, mercy, integrity, and truth. God, let them seek what is right rather than what's popular. And let their decisions reflect compassion and righteousness. God, we pray for our families, our schools, our churches, our communities, our first responders, our military, and all who faithfully serve. Place your hedge of protection around them, God. Strengthen those who are weary. Comfort those who are grieving. Restore those who have lost hope. Lord, we pray especially for the next generation. Raise up young men, raise up young women who will love you wholeheartedly, who will walk in integrity, who will lead with courage, and who will use their gifts to bless this nation and this world. Let them be known not merely for their success, but for their character and their unwavering faith. And now, Father, we declare that our hope is not found in government. Our hope is not found in economies or human ability. Our hope is found in you and you alone. You are the one who raises up nations and sustains them. You are our refuge. You are our strength, and you are our ever-present help in times of trouble. As we celebrate 250 years, God, let us not forget that every blessing comes from your hand. God, may gratitude fill our hearts, humility guide our steps, and faith shape our future. Bless this nation, Lord. Heal this land. Let revival begin in our hearts and spread from coast to coast until your love, your truth, your righteousness shines brightly for generations to come. In Jesus' name, amen, amen, and amen.
1: I'm Bree Wood with BIN News Now. The Obama Presidential Center will release its next round of tickets on July 8th, covering visits through January 2027. Former President Barack Obama says the center is designed to inspire the next generation of leaders.
2: I hope this center will serve as an affirmation of just how special, how precious our democracy truly is.
1: The Obama Foundation is a nonprofit collaborator of the Black Information Network. A white Florida man, Sean Greer, has been sentenced to 73 years in prison for a 2021 hit and run that killed three black girls. Family members delivered emotional statements in court, with one grieving mother saying she will never forgive the driver for leaving the children to die. And Forrest Whitaker's acclaimed crime drama, Godfather of Harlem, will end with its fifth season. It will conclude with a two-hour series finale on MGM+. Get BIN News Now on demand 24/7 on the iHeartRadio app.
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9: 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Hallelujah.

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0: Happy birthday, happy anniversary to everyone celebrating on this third day of July, the 4th of July, and the 5th of July. My cousin, my uncle, Reverend Eugene Mackey, happy birthday to you, man of God, from the entire Mackey clan. We love us some you and his daughter and love, First Lady Lynn Mackey. Happy birthday from your husband, Terry, and the Mackey crew. Arthur Robinson, happy birthday, brother, from your wife and niece. Miss Rissus Florence, Sharon Coleman, Christopher Pope from your mom, Brenda, Deborah Hall, Felicia Johnson, Larry Peterson, Tina Chanel, happy birthday, Eddie Jones, Elizabeth Mitchell on Saturday, my cousin, Peggy Heron, happy birthday from your husband, Kevin, your grandchildren and your children, pound cake making Deborah Jordan, happy birthday, Deborah. Keisha Hayes, happy birthday to your sis, Daphne Spite, Quartrell Reed, Michael Chandler on Sunday. Terrence Davis, I call him T, happy birthday to you. Angela Williams-Cage, Twyla White, Melissa Gillum, Torvia Young, Yolanda Gladness. Of course, you guys are celebrities. You're joined by Tom Cruise from Risky Business, Jerry Maguire, the ambassador of Macquarie, Mission Impossible, he's 64, TV host and actor Montel Williams, 70, Audra McDonald, 56 on Saturday, Malia Obama is 28, and on Sunday, from Criminal Minds and SWAT, Kevin Miles is celebrating his birthday. Happy birthday, everybody. It's your early morning praise party. I am Sherry Mackey.
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0: you live. Hallelujah 105.1, Birmingham's inspiration station. It's your early morning praise party. I am Sherry Mackey, and it's about that time to celebrate and get happy. We get happy when you call 844-885-9425. That's 844-885-9425, and you share about the goodness of the Lord in your life. You share your testimony, because somebody will be blessed based off of what you share that God has already done in your life. That's 844-885-9425. What are you happy about?
1: I'm just happy that the Lord has woken me up this morning and still got me into the land of the living. There's so many people out here that's going through, and I'm going through my step, but I still give him the praise and the glory. I went to the hospital a week ago, and I had inflammation of the colon. Didn't know what was going on with me, and I was in so much bad pain. I didn't pray and ask God, Lord, whatever this is, deliver me and take it away. I can truly say to this day, it has been gone. I went, took medication, went back to the doctor, and they said, we don't see any inflammation. Whatever was there is gone. And I thank God for the glory and thank God for my healing. I just ask that you guys keep me in your prayers. I just thank God for healing.
0: Oh, we thank God for your healing as well. He is Jehovah Rapha. He did it for you. He can do it for us. Come on, Jesus. Hear your testimony as well. Pick up the phone and call 844-885-9425. That's 844-885-9425. It's your early morning praise party. I am Sherry Mackey. Good morning.
2: I'm Bree Wood with BIN News Now. An 18-year-old Tennessee man accused of killing registered sex offender Robert Locke will remain behind bars. He explained why he did it. Prosecutors say 18-year-old Kian Neal admitted to beating Locke with a hammer, killing him and disposing of his remains, claiming he wanted to bring justice for victims of sexual abuse. Former Vice President Kamala Harris is urging Americans to pay closer attention to state governments, saying state capitals often have the biggest impact on issues like voting rights and education. Harris says civic engagement at the local level will be key heading into the 2026 midterm elections. And the Detroit Pistons are signing forward John Collins to a 3-year, $51 million free agent deal. Get BIN News Now on demand 24/7 on the iHeartRadio app.
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1: It's your early morning praise party. I am Sherry Mackey, and it's time for entertainment news. The smack is back. The Rose of Gospel Evangelist Dr. Dorinda Clark Cole is preparing to host her Singers, Musicians, and Arts Conference, a four-day gathering in Birmingham, Alabama, August 5th through the 8th, uniting singers, musicians, and creatives for worship training and live shows. Get all the details and get registered now at DorindaClarkCole.com. I'm so honored to be a host at the conference, and I look forward to seeing all the singers, musicians, and creatives there at the smack. Also making news, Danny Glover, that's Mr. on Color Purple. Danny Glover just revealed he's been living with Alzheimer's disease for years. And while his mind and body are changing, he's determined to keep pushing forward. The beloved Lethal Weapon and Color Purple star revealed his diagnosis to former NBC Nightly News anchor Lester Holt in an interview that recently aired, saying he's taking things one day at a time as he lives with an incurable brain disorder. Danny says his speech, movements, and memories have slowed since his diagnosis. And while he remains active both physically and mentally, he says, I'm sure as it advances, things are going to be different and changing. We're definitely praying for him and all that are suffering with this horrible disease of Alzheimer's and the families who love them. Hey, that's what's making entertainment news on the party. It's your early morning praise party. I am Sherry Mackey. Good morning.

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1: Kathy Taylor, oh, how precious. On the party, your early morning praise party with me, your girl, Sherry Mackey, asking the question, what would you do if you won this $2,500? What would you do with it?
2: If I win the $2,500, I would put it towards our anniversary trip this year to Hawaii. My husband and I will be celebrating our fourth year anniversary, and I thank God in advance. All praise to Him.
1: Come on, Hawaii, me please. I'm just saying. Hey, the wedding is real on your favorite radio station. Stick and Stay coming up on the Early Morning Praise Party in about 7 minutes. We are going to test your biblical knowledge with a Bible challenge question of the day.

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1: Praising on a fantastic Friday of the party. Your early morning praise party with me, your girl, Sherry Mackey and family. It's time to give you the answer for the Bible challenge question of the day. All right, family, this is open. This was open for our seasoned saints. From the category Wonders with Fire, on the day of Pentecost, what appeared above the heads of the believers as they were filled with the Holy Spirit? On the day of Pentecost, what appeared over the heads of the believers as they were filled with the Holy Spirit? If you said tongues of fire, somebody says, and the Bible confirms, yep, you're right. Ding, ding, ding, ding, ding, ding, ding. You can read about that in Acts 2, 1 through 5. It recounts a pivotal moment in Christian history. When the day of Pentecost came, they were all together in one place, emphasizing the importance of community and collective praying among the disciples. But then suddenly, a sound like a blowing and a violent wind came from heaven and filled the whole house. That symbolizes the power and transformative presence of God. And then talked about they saw what seemed to be tongues of fire that separated and came to rest on each of them. That represents the purifying and empowering work of the Holy Spirit. Come on, Jesus. Then it says all of them were filled with the Holy Spirit and began to speak in other tongues. Come on, Jesus. I'm just saying. That's your Bible challenge question and answer on the party. Your early morning praise party with me, your girl, Sherry Mackey.
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1: Your early morning praise party. I am Sherry Mackey, and it's time to roll those calendars back and find out about our history, Black Facts. Well, when you roll those calendars back to 1962, Jackie Robinson, the first Black baseball player in the major leagues, became the first Black person named to the Baseball Hall of Fame. And on this date in 1986, Pastor Benjamin Lawson Hooks, NAACP Executive Director, received the 71st NAACP Spingarn Medal for his outstanding career as a lawyer, minister, jurist, public servant, and orator, among others, and for his appointment as Federal Communications Commission Director. Hello, somebody. There you have it. That's a reflection. That's a look at today in African-American history. Black Facts on your early morning praise party with me, your girl, Sherry Mackey.
2: I'm Bree Wood with BIN News Now. California's race for state schools chief is heating up after lawmakers approved a plan to reduce the power of the elected superintendent. Democrat Richard Barrera criticized the move.
3: Voters want an independent elected official who's focused only on education.
2: Republican candidate Sanjay Shah called it an unconstitutional power grab that weakens parents' voices. A federal judge has blocked President Trump's order restricting mail-in ballots nationwide. The ruling came in a lawsuit brought by the NAACP, with the court finding the U.S. Postal Service cannot enforce the directive as legal challenges move forward. And rapper Lil Wayne is apologizing to fans after missing a scheduled performance in Maine on June 30th. He shared an apology on social media and has offered to reschedule the show for July 28th. Get BIN News Now on demand 24/7 on the iHeartRadio app.

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2: That's right, that's right. 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Yeah. We come to praise him, we come to praise him and lift him

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1: Fred Hammond with the Spirit of the Lord. You're inside the party, your early morning praise party with me, your girl, Sherry Mackey, sending love out to Candace DeGaulle. She's got us turned up real loud in Nova Scotia. Oh, my goodness. I could barely pronounce that. Girl, go. Thank you for listening. We appreciate you choosing the party. Your early morning praise party with me, your girl, Sherry Mackey. Here's CeCe Winans.

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1: The choir master, Ricky Dillard and Tiff Joy, release on your early morning praise party with me, your girl, Sherry Mackey. 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
1: It's your early morning praise party. I am Sherry Mackey. It is time right now for today's word. Freedom worth protecting. Freedom worth protecting. Galatians 5:1 says, "It is for freedom that Christ has set us free. Stand firm then, and do not let yourselves be burdened again by a yoke of slavery." As our nation celebrates 250 years of independence, we pause to remember the tremendous sacrifices that made our freedoms possible. Brave men and women answered the call to defend liberty. Many gave their lives so future generations could live in freedom. Their courage deserves our gratitude, our honor, and our commitment to never take those blessings for granted. But as we celebrate America's independence, we are reminded of an even greater freedom, the freedom that comes through Jesus Christ. Political freedom is a precious gift, but spiritual freedom is an eternal one. A nation can set people free from tyranny, but only Christ can set a heart free from the bondage of sin, fear, guilt, and shame. Only Jesus can break the chains of addiction, restore broken lives, heal wounded hearts, and give the hope of everlasting life. Throughout America's history, we've experienced seasons of great triumph and seasons of great testing. Yet through every generation, God has remained faithful. His hand has guided, protected, and blessed this nation in ways too numerous to count. While our strength has never been found merely in our economy or our military or our institutions, our greatest strength has always been our willingness to humble ourselves before Almighty God. The scripture reminds us that blessed is the nation whose God is the Lord. As we celebrate 250 years, this is a wonderful opportunity to not only

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1: It's your early morning praise party. I am Sherry Mackey. It's time again for the Word of God. It is time for the Bible Experience. And for those of you that like to read along with us, go ahead and open your Bible or your Bible apps too. 2 Corinthians chapter 10, 2 Corinthians chapter 10. Today we're picking up in verse 12, 2 Corinthians 10 and 12, the Bible Experience. We're talking about the Paul's defense of his ministry.
2: We do not dare to classify or compare ourselves with some who commend themselves. When they measure themselves by themselves and compare themselves with themselves, they are not wise. We, however, will not boast beyond proper limits, but will confine our boasting to the sphere of service God Himself has assigned to us, a sphere that also includes you. We are not going too far in our boasting, as would be the case if we had not come to you, for we did get as far as you with the gospel of Christ. Neither do we go beyond our limits by boasting of work done by others. Our hope is that as your faith continues to grow, our sphere of activity among you will greatly expand, so that we can preach the gospel in regions beyond you. For we do not want to boast about work already done in someone else's territory. But let those who boast, boast in the Lord. For it is not those who commend themselves who are approved,
1: but those whom the Lord commends. All right, family, we're going to pick up right there in the Bible Experience here on the party. It's your early morning praise party. I am Sherry Mackey. Good morning.
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1: It's your early morning praise party. I am Sherry Mackey, and it's time for topics that are hot. And of course, you know, I told you this guy kind of confronted Kirk Franklin, telling him that he and his wife, Tammy, were going to hell. At first, Kirk tried to handle it by saying, you know what, brother, but do you love me? He tried to hug the guy to try to de-escalate the situation, but the guy kept insisting. But when he said, you and your wife going to hell, Kirk said, now wait, now. He kind of got heated, you know, you kept on coming for his wife. And you guys had a lot to say about it, but let me tell you what Tammy had to say. Tammy has addressed the viral incident on Instagram, making it clear she appreciated her husband's reaction. Sharing a photo of the two of them together, she jokingly wrote, my man out here defending our honor, LOL. Her lighthearted response has added more buzz to the viral moment, and many fans applauding the couple's bond. But here's what you guys have to say.
2: Kirk was absolutely correct in defending his wife. And at the same time, do not entertain ignorance and foolery with a response. People will have their own opinions, and let them stay exactly where they are. He is a non-factor.
3: Good morning, Sherry. This is Pastor Judy from Union Springs, and I agree wholeheartedly with Kirk. He should not have been attacking his wife. You know, to attack him is one thing, but to mess with his wife, that's a whole different color. And brother really needs to be concerned about whether or not if he's going to hell for the way that he acted in that situation. Continue to do what you're doing, and God bless you. Have a beautiful, blessed day.
4: I think Kirk Franklin was wrong. He has to get to a point where words don't cause them to act contrary to what the Bible says. That young man has no power to send Kirk or Tammy to hell, so why even acknowledge him? Thank you.
5: Good morning, Ms. Sherry Mackey. Regarding the situation with Kirk Franklin defending himself and his wife, I absolutely believe Kirk was in the right, because that person, that man, and none of us have a right to put anybody in hell or in heaven. That's my fault. Thank you, Sherry. I listen to your show every morning, and I'm loving it and loving you. Come on, Jesus.
6: This is Bird. I'm called to agree with Kirk. We have no heaven or hell to put anybody in. It is up to God to where he wants us to be or what he wants us to be. I agree with Kirk. He has no business announcing that over. We have to be careful with this.
0: Oh, I love our hallelujah listeners. Y'all had a lot to say about that hot topic. You can always weigh in when you tap the app. Tap the little red microphone on the iHeartRadio app. It's your early morning praise party. I am Sherry Mackey, and that's Hot Topics.
7: I'm Bree Wood with BIN News Now. The Trump administration is moving to end the U.S.-Mexico-Canada agreement, setting the stage for years of new trade negotiations. Texas economist Ray Perryman weighs in.
8: Whenever you can get a situation where you can have free and open trade, maximize the things that each country does best, that's going to end up making us all better off.
7: The pact has benefited all three countries, while officials signal future trade deals could be negotiated separately with Canada and Mexico. Chicago leaders are preparing for a potentially violent 4th of July weekend after an increase in shootings and murders. Black Mayor Brandon Johnson says new anti-violence efforts and community programs will help keep residents safe. And former LA Rams cornerback Leroy Irvin has died at the age of 68. Irvin spent 10 seasons with the Rams, earned 2 Pro Bowl selections, and finished his NFL career with the Detroit Lions. Get BIN News Now on demand 24/7 on the iHeartRadio app.
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1: All right, family, that's going to do it for me. Your girl, Sherry Mackey. I've got to get ready to get out of here. But before I go, you know, I like to share what I call a little Sherry-ism, a little wisdom I've learned along the way. Let's talk about freedom. True freedom is not the ability to do whatever you want to do. It's the power to become who God created you to be. Walk in liberty, walk in freedom, and walk into purpose and destiny. True freedom is not the ability to do whatever you want. It's the power to become who God created you to be. That's a little Sherry-ism, a little wisdom I've learned along the way. And now I'm sharing that with you. I pray you have an amazing rest of your day, that you will join me every weekday morning, bright and early at 6 a.m. for a party. Your early morning praise party with me, your girl, Sherry Mackey. Love and blessings, y'all.

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105.1 Hallelujah FM, Birmingham's inspiration station. It's music from Troy Sneed. And hallelujah, for it is the highest praise. I'm Tracy Bethay, glad to be in your company on this Friday. The weekend is here. 4th of July weekend in full effect. I know you're glad about it. Many people are off on today, but you know what? Thanks for hanging out with us. Still to come, music from Ricky Dillard with Open My Eyes. Here's a classic from the Winans, and tomorrow.

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We are too. 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
1: It's music from the choir master. That's Ricky Dillard. And open my eyes. A beautifully blessed Friday to you and yours. Yes, the weekend is here. 4th of July weekend in full effect, and I'm glad about it. It is a day that the Lord has made. Come on, put a smile on that face. Many of you are off on today, getting things ready for the holiday, whether you're with family or whether you're just chilling. But to have an extra day off, that's good, right? And it is the final day of the 25K USA giveaway. We had a winner just the other day. So, yeah, we're going to have some winners today. So when you hear that keyword, we've done the 8 o'clock hour. So 11 a.m., 2 p.m., and 5 p.m. Central Standard Time. When you hear that keyword, you enter it on this station's website for your chance at $2,500 to explore America. I want to know, where do you want to go?
2: I'm Bree Wood with BIN News Now. Actor Danny Glover is opening up about his battle with Alzheimer's disease.
3: As it advances, things are going to be different and changing.
2: The 79-year-old says he has been living with the diagnosis for several years and is working with Alzheimer's Association. The Justice Department is directing prosecutors to prioritize birth tourism-related cases following the Supreme Court's ruling on birthright citizenship. Officials say they'll pursue fraud, money laundering, and other charges against schemes that help foreign nationals travel to the U.S. to give birth and secure citizenship for their children. And the Baltimore Ravens

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Hallelujah 105.1, Birmingham's Inspiration Station. Oh, when you think about the goodness of Jesus and all that he's done for you, you can't help but thank him. Why? Because you think about how he's been good. That's Kenny Lewis. I'm Tracy Bethay. Here's the latest single from Anthony Evans with You, You Are Not Finished.

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1: It's music from Anthony Evans, his single, You're Not Finished. God isn't finished with you yet. Yeah. He knows the end of the story, right? You're not finished. No. Maybe a little pause in between, but you are not finished. I'm Tracy Bethay, delighted to be in your company on this beautiful Friday. The weekend is here and many people are traveling and getting ready for the holidays. But let me just remind you that there will be millions of Americans across the eastern half of the U.S. that are facing a prolonged stretch of dangerous heat that's likely going to break records as we head outdoors to celebrate the country's 250th Independence Day. Yeah, they're saying that this heat and humidity will take over the Midwest. It's already started, right, in the mid-Atlantic and northeast by, now. Yeah, so they're talking particularly in the northeast. And around this weekend, there are many that will endure temperatures in the mid-90s to the low 100s, and then add on the humidity that will make it feel even hotter, with degrees as feeling as high as 110 degrees. So be mindful of that. And we have listeners all over the Charlotte, North Carolina area, New York, Pittsburgh, D.C. Those are just some of the cities that these high heat temperatures will fall on. So be careful as you're out and about. You know, you may not can stay outside all day. Take breaks. Don't let the kids stay outside for long periods of time. And drink lots of water. Stay hydrated. Just a little thought, note I thought I'd share to you. Because I love you. Yes, I do. Coming up, more of your favorite gospel hits. Still to come, Hezekiah Walker. Got some Doug Williams on the way. Tamela Mann is standing by. And music from Richard Smallwood at the table.
2: I'm Bree Wood with BIN News Now. The Trump administration is moving to end the U.S.-Mexico-Canada agreement, setting the stage for years of new trade negotiations. Texas economist Ray Perryman weighs in.
3: Whenever you can get a situation where you can have free and open trade, maximize the things that each country does best, that's going to end up making us all better off.
2: The pact has benefited all three countries, while officials signal future trade deals could be negotiated separately with Canada and Mexico. Chicago leaders are preparing for a potentially violent 4th of July weekend after an increase in shootings and murders. Like Mayor Brandon Johnson says new anti-violence efforts and community programs will help keep residents safe. And former LA Rams cornerback Leroy Irvin has died at the age of 68. Irvin spent 10 seasons with the Rams, earned 2 Pro Bowl selections, and finished his NFL career with the Detroit Lions. Get BIN News Now on demand 24/7 on the iHeartRadio app.
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I will call on the name of the Lord, who is worthy to be praised.

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1: It's Bishop Hezekiah Walker, and every praise belongs to our God, one of his biggest songs. I'm Tracy Bethay. Tamala Mann is on the way. Here's Doug Williams and Living Testimony.

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1: It's music from Tamela Mann and Live, Breathe, Fight. 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I'm Tracy Bethay, glad to be in your company. Happy Friday to you and yours. And yep, today's the final day for our 250K USA getaway. 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

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Headed down 280? 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

Hallelujah 105.1, Birmingham's inspiration station. That was from the Finally Karen CD. I remember everybody waiting for that album to come out, and this was one of the big songs on it. Yeah, Balm in Gilead. I'm Tracy Bethay, delighted to be in your company. Happy Friday to you. It is a 4th of July Eve, right? Here's Ty Tribbett with Holy.

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2: It's a latest single from Ty Tribbett. Song says, Holy You. And shout out to Ty Tribbett, who just did an amazing live recording in the D.C. area. And I just can't wait for the project to come out. There's going to be a lot of great music and projects coming out for the rest of 2026. And I am excited about it. Listen, coming up next hour, we've got more of your favorite gospel hits. That's right, Standing By. Music on the way from Donald Lawrence, CeCe Winans, and Pray is coming up, along with Lisa Noel Smith and the Brown Singers, and music from Pastor Mike Jr.
3: Bree Wood with BIN News Now. A CTA Yellow Line train derailed in Evanston, Illinois after striking a falling tree during severe storms. Passengers were safely evacuated.
4: It just hit like do-do-do-do-do-do-do-do. All of a sudden, train stops, half the lights go out. I'm like, oh, something happened, didn't it?
3: No injuries were reported and Yellow Line service has since been restored. A black woman from Austin, Texas is suing two hospitals, St. David's Round Rock Medical Center and Baylor Scott & White Medical Center, claiming she was denied treatment during a dangerous miscarriage because of confusion surrounding the state's abortion laws. 40-year-old Lynn Calloway says delays in care led to infection and lasting emotional trauma. And a Louisiana man is celebrating a major medical milestone. Black 23-year-old Daniel Cressy has become the first person in Louisiana to be functionally cured of sickle cell disease through gene therapy. Get BIN News Now on demand 24/7 on the iHeartRadio app.

song says it's good to be alive, but it's best to live. Look at your neighbor and say, neighbor, it's good to be alive, but it's best to live. And guess what?

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Hallelujah 105.1. It's Donna Lawrence of the Tri-City Singers with Encourage Yourself. I'm Tracy Bethay, glad to be in your company. Happy Friday to you and yours. It's CC Winans and Pray.

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1: That's music from Lisa Noel Smith and the Brown Singers. When I tell you God keeps his promises, he's a promise keeper. I'm Tracy Bethay, glad to be in your company on this third day of July. 4th of July weekend is in full effect. And today, on this third day of July, it is National Compliment Yourself in the Mirror Day. Yep, just look in the mirror and compliment yourself.

National Look in the Mirror and Compliment Yourself Day. It's also National Eat Your Beans Day. So for those of you that like beans and need a little fiber in your life, yeah.

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And for you seafood lovers, it's also National Fried Clam Day. And a lot of people eat fried, well, not necessarily fried clams. I eat fried clams.

0: Days on this third day of July. On the way, more of your favorite gospel hits, including Pastor Mike Jr. We'll go back with a classic from Andre Crouch and music coming up from Fred Hammond.
1: I'm Bree Wood with BIN News Now. New York City officials are preparing for extreme heat during the 4th of July weekend as crowds gather for the arrival of tall ships at the Macy's Fireworks Show. New York City Office of Emergency Management Commissioner Christina Farrell.
2: No event is worth getting sick or, you know, having issues.
1: Emergency managers are urging people to stay hydrated, seek shade, and wear light clothing. A New York man is facing felony hate crime charges after allegedly threatening Black State Senator Leah Webb in a social media post tied to a Juneteenth celebration. Authorities say 49-year-old James Crosby posted that he would be, quote, proud to hang her from a tree. Investigators later arrested him. And rapper 50 Cent is reportedly set to perform at Donald Trump Jr.'s exclusive Washington, D.C. club this week. The appearance comes 2 years after 50 said he turned down millions of dollars to perform at a Trump campaign rally. Get BIN News Now on demand 24/7 on the iHeartRadio app.
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0: 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It's music from the Clark Sisters, blessed and highly favored. I'm Tracy Bethay, so glad to be in your company. It is a new single from Fred Hammond with The Choir Room, and Love Never Fails.
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1: 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Oh, it's time for the gospel truth in gospel news, honey, with two-time Stellar Award winner Tracy Bethay.
0: Today in the gospel truth in gospel news, honey, get ready for faith, freedom, and film as the premiere of the new feature film Yesterday, Today, Forever is about to hit Amazon Prime and Apple TV. It's a bold reimagining of the story of Peter's denial of Jesus Christ and his ultimate redemption. Yesterday, Today, Forever presents the gospel through a contemporary hip-hop lens while remaining firmly grounded in scripture. The story follows Pete, a strong-willed man who has left his wife and enters therapy with Dr. Johnson as he struggles with the unresolved trauma of losing his closest friend. As Pete uncovers the truth behind a plot orchestrated by Jason Ricketts, he must risk his life to continue spreading the good news. That closest friend is Jesus Christ. Designed for audiences of all ages, Yesterday, Today, Forever blends contemporary music and culture with a powerful message of faith, hope, and redemption. The movie also carries a 35-song original motion picture soundtrack composed by Thomas Dawson Jr. Don't miss the new film, Yesterday, Today, Forever, on Amazon Prime and Apple TV. Get more details at ytfmovie.com. I'm Tracy Bethay, and that's a look at the Gospel Truth and Gospel News, honey.
2: I'm Bree Wood with BIN News Now. A CTA Yellow Line train derailed in Evanston, Illinois, after striking a falling tree during severe storms. Passengers were safely evacuated.
3: It just hit like, do. All of a sudden, train stops, half the lights go out. I'm like, oh, something happened, didn't it?
2: No injuries were reported, and Yellow Line service has since been restored. A black woman from Austin, Texas, is suing two hospitals, St. David's Round Rock Medical Center and Baylor Scott & White Medical Center, claiming she was denied treatment during a dangerous miscarriage because of confusion surrounding the state's abortion laws. 40-year-old Lynn Calloway says delays in care led to infection and lasting emotional trauma. And a Louisiana man is celebrating a major medical milestone. Black 23-year-old Daniel Cressy has become the first person in Louisiana to be functionally cured of sickle cell disease through gene therapy. Get BIN News Now on demand 24/7 on the iHeartRadio app.
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1: Get your praise on with Kirk Franklin and I Smile. Can't you feel my smile? I'm Tracy Bethay. Glad to be in your company. Got some Jonathan McReynolds on the way. Here is the Chicago Mass Choir and I Can Go to the Rock.

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0: Hallelujah 105.1, Birmingham's Inspiration Station. That is Jonathan McReynolds along with Mr. Jamal Roberts and Steele. God loves us in spite of us. Yes, he loves us still. I'm Tracy, but they're glad to be in your company. On the way, we've got Kimberell, music from the group Fire, and AI is getting out of control. Let's just start there. This artificial intelligence has gone to a whole different level. And I've got that story coming up.
1: I'm Bree Wood with BIN News Now. New York City officials are preparing for extreme heat during the 4th of July weekend as crowds gather for the arrival of tall ships at the Macy's Fireworks Show. New York City Office of Emergency Management Commissioner Christina Farrell.
2: No event is worth getting sick or, you know, having issues.
1: Emergency managers are urging people to stay hydrated, seek shade, and wear light clothing. A New York man is facing felony hate crime charges after allegedly threatening Black State Senator Leah Webb in a social media post tied to a Juneteenth celebration. Authorities say 49-year-old James Crosby posted that he would be, quote, proud to hang her from a tree. Investigators later arrested him. And rapper 50 Cent is reportedly set to perform at Donald Trump Jr.'s exclusive Washington, D.C. club this week. The appearance comes 2 years after 50 said he turned down millions of dollars to perform at a Trump campaign rally. Get BIN News Now on demand 24/7 on the iHeartRadio app.
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1: It's music from Doc McKenzie and the Highlights, and come on board. I'm Tracy with A, glad to be in your company. And AI is just, yeah, I'm going to see if you like this. Yeah, artificial intelligence. 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
1: Keeping you inspired all day, every day. I like that. The group Fire, and I can count on you, God. Yes, I can. I'm Tracy Bethay, glad to be in your company. But do we really want to trust this artificial intelligence? Well, y'all, it's here. It really is. It's here. But what do you think about the AI burger? You heard me. I know, right? You know I can't make this up. AI is everywhere. It really is, but it soon may be coming to a plate near you. That's right. Researchers at Stanford University say AI can be used to design your perfect burger. What? 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They built a tool called Burger AI, and that analyzes thousands of recipes and creates new ones tailored to your tastes, tailored to your nutritional needs, and even environmental impact. Now, in taste tests, AI designed the burger scored pretty well, or better than typical fast food options. Some versions use ingredients like mushrooms and grains to dramatically cut environmental impact, while others boosted nutrition. Would you eat an AI burger? Could we already be eating AI burgers? My goodness. Yeah, we can talk about it on the Talkback feature on the iHeartRadio app.
2: Bree Wood with BIN News Now. A CTA Yellow Line train derailed in Evanston, Illinois after striking a falling tree during severe storms. Passengers were safely evacuated.
3: It just hit like all of a sudden, train stops, half the lights go out. I'm like, oh, something happened, didn't it?
2: No injuries were reported and Yellow Line service has since been restored. A black woman from Austin, Texas is suing two hospitals, St. David's Round Rock Medical Center and Baylor Scott & White Medical Center, claiming she was denied treatment during a dangerous miscarriage because of confusion surrounding the state's abortion laws. 40-year-old Lynn Calloway says delays in care led to infection and lasting emotional trauma. And a Louisiana man is celebrating a major medical milestone. Black 23-year-old Daniel Cressy has become the first person in Louisiana to be functionally cured of sickle cell disease through gene therapy. 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

0: 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I do believe I saw Tim Rogers on the BET red carpet. Thank you, Lord, for a change that has come over me. I'm Tracy Bethay. Happy Friday to you and yours here, the Canton Spirituals, and fix it, Jesus.
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1: Oh, that's beautiful music. Yeah, what a collaboration. You've got Mariah Carey along with the legendary Clark Sisters and Jesus I Do. I'm Tracy Bethay, glad to be in your company. Happy Friday to you and yours. Getting you ready for this holiday weekend, 4th of July. Many people are off getting family and friends together. Maybe you want to chill. We thank you so much because you know we will be here for you. 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
2: 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I'll call and let you know you got the flowing of the Lord going on today. I am enjoying myself. Oh. I just want to say thank you, thank you, thank you. God bless.
1: God bless you, Miss Smith. I tell you, we love our listeners all over the world. Miss Smith, thank you so much for taking time out on this third day of July to just tap the app and talk back to me. I appreciate that. I truly do. I get excited to be able to share the good news of Jesus through song. That's what it's all about. Now, listen, let me say this. Since you're going to be hanging out with your family and friends, maybe they don't know about the amazing iHeartRadio app. Show them how they can download the app to their cell phone absolutely free. Show them how to preset this station as number one, and then tell them how they can push a little red microphone and give a shout out to you or where they're from, or tell us how much they like the station. Make a request and then tell them this. You know what to tell them. You never know, cousin. You could be the next person you hear on the radio. Stay close. Music from Norman Hutchins. Got some Donald Lawrence and the Sounds of Blackness up next.
3: I'm Amber Payton with BIN News Now. Chicago leaders are preparing for a 4th of July weekend often linked to violent crime.
4: Gun violence has plagued the country.
3: Black Mayor Brandon Johnson says recent spikes in shooting show the city still has work to do and points to the new Office of Gun Violence Reduction and Violence Interrupters as part of the response. CDC data shows the U.S. death rate fell to a record low in 2025, dropping nearly 5% from the year before. Heart disease and cancer remained the top causes of death, while males, older adults, and black people had the highest death rates. And comedian Tiffany Haddish's DUI trial is expected to begin in Georgia next month. A judge denied her request to dismiss the case over speedy trial concerns. Haddish was arrested in January 2022 after officers reportedly found her asleep in her SUV and suspected alcohol and marijuana use. Get BIN News Now on demand 24/7 on the iHeartRadio app.
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Hey, it's Tracy Bethay. Driving through Five Points? 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

105.1 Hallelujah FM. It is Dietrich Haddon, Ruben Studdard, and Mary Mary. That's why I love them like I do. I'm Tracy Bethay. Glad to be in your company. Here's Nia Allen and the Lord, I love you.

0: Hallelujah 105.1, Birmingham's Inspiration Station. It's music from Nia Allen. Song says, Lord, I love you. Yes, I do. With all of my heart, I love you, Lord. I'm Tracy Bethay. So glad to be in your company. And I want to thank you for sharing a portion of your Friday, your weekend with me. Yeah. I pray that something was said or played to uplift your spirits, keep you happy and smiling, just to make it through this day. Before we get out of here, how about we wind down from work? For those of you that are working today, I know a lot of you are off. Bless you. Today's quote says, never underestimate the power you have to take your life in a new direction. Never underestimate the power you possess. The power you have that can instantly take over your life in a new direction. Let that minister to your hearts all holiday weekend long. And thanks so much for listening. Stay close, because coming up in the 5 o'clock hour Central Time, another keyword, the final keyword for your chance to get in on this $2,500.
1: I'm Amber Payton with BIN News Now. Chicago's Public Safety Commission is searching for the city's next top cop after Black Superintendent Larry Snelling announced his retirement.
2: Remember, it's not policing alone, right? It's all of us. So we're going to find someone who understands that collective response to community safety.
1: Black Mayor Brandon Johnson says he wants someone who understands the full assignment beyond policing alone. Snelling's last day is July 15th. A federal appeals court is allowing the Trump administration to move forward with plans to remove national park signs it calls disparaging to Americans. Critics say the effort whitewashes history. A lower court had ordered the signs restored, but the appeals court ruled the groups challenging the policy did not show substantial injury. And Lionel Richie is back on stage after a health scare during a show last month. Richie felt dizzy during his June 24th tour opener in St. Paul and ended the concert early. He returned to the stage Tuesday night in Pittsburgh. Get BIN News Now on demand 24/7 on the iHeartRadio app.
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1: It's Friday.
0: That's a good reason to celebrate, and it's the holiday weekend. Let's go up. I'm Sonya Blakey. Coming up in 5 minutes, we got Ricky Dillon, Open My Eyes. Here's Kirk Franklin, Revelation.
2: Book of Revelation, chapter 7, verses 16 and 17. Yes, sir. They shall hunger no more, neither shall they thirst.

0: 105.1 Hallelujah FM, Birmingham's inspiration station. On the way, Flashback Friday, we got the Winans. The question is, CC Winans, believe for it. I'm Sonya Blakey. It's Friday. It's the holiday weekend. So many people are traveling, grilling, hanging out with family and friends. What you doing? Hit me up on the iHeartRadio app. Tap that red talkback mic. Leave me a message. What am I doing? Absolutely nothing.
1: I'm Amber Payton with BIN News Now. New York City Mayor Mamdani is marking America's 250th birthday with a message celebrating immigrants.
2: We are told that America is exceptional because we are richer, stronger, more powerful.
1: Surrounded by nearly a dozen newly naturalized citizens, Mamdani said immigrants helped shape both the country and New York City. He also urged Americans to stand against division and defend the nation's ideals. Baltimore is extending its code red extreme heat alert through Sunday. Black Mayor Brandon Scott says the city is coordinating cooling resources, public safety messaging, and outreach to vulnerable residents. A list of cooling shelters is available at baltimorecity.gov. And MGM Resorts is considering building housing on a vacant lot in Atlantic City's Marina District. Black Mayor Marty Small Sr. says MGM presented options for 500, 1,000, or 1,800 units. Get BIN News Now on demand 24/7 on the iHeartRadio app.
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1: Kirk Franklin on the way
0: with the family. Melodies from Heaven. Also, the Red O'Clock Cold, Take It Back. It's Sonya Blakey. Happy Friday, the last day to win $2,500. All in honor of America turning 250. 5 o'clock, that cash keyword is going to hit at the top of the hour.
2: I'm Amber Payton with BIN News Now. Fort Lauderdale, Florida City Manager Raquel Williams is leaving after just 15 months on the job. The City Commission approved a separation agreement that includes 20 weeks of severance pay. Williams was the first Black city manager in Fort Lauderdale history, and no reason has been given for her resignation. Austin, Texas crews have paved over several street art pieces under orders from state transportation leaders. The city confirmed the Texas mural on Guadalupe Street and the Black Artists Matter mural on East 11th Street were removed Thursday. Leaders say the artwork must comply with traffic marking standards or Austin could risk losing transportation funds. And a Minneapolis police officer has been fired after allegedly liking a racist Facebook post calling for the lynching of a Black murder suspect. The Star Tribune reports Officer Joseph Klemek was dismissed in February after the former police chief found he violated the department's social media policy. Get BIN News Now on demand 24/7 on the iHeartRadio app.

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2: Never would have made it. 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
1: Never would have made it. That's my forever's testimony. I'm sticking to it every day, all day. Coming up in 5 minutes, Lisa Dell Smith promises, how happy are you that today is Friday?
2: Hallelujah. Thank you, Jesus. Hallelujah. Glory to God. Hallelujah.

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0: Hallelujah, 105.1, Birmingham's inspiration station. Rashawn Mitchell is on the way with Make a Way. We'll go back with Aretha Franklin, What a Friend We Have in Jesus. PJ Morton, Mercy, you are less than an hour away from $2,500, all in honor of America turning 250. I'm Sonia Blakey. Happy that you're with me on this Friday holiday weekend. Let's go up.
1: I'm Amber Payton with BIN News Now. A government watchdog says the Secret Service missed several chances to prevent the 2024 assassination attempt on President Trump. A DHS Inspector General report says agents failed to secure the rally perimeter, block the shooter's rooftop line of sight, and detect a drone used to view the stage. The Secret Service says it agrees with the findings and has fixed the issues. New York City's Sanitation Department plans to replace nearly 30,000 parking spaces with new trash containers. The effort, started under former Mayor Eric Adams, who is black, aims to reduce trash bags on sidewalks and fight rats. Manhattan and Brooklyn will be most affected, with the Upper West Side losing about 10% of legal street parking. And Serena Williams' return to singles play brought in record viewership. ESPN says nearly 2 million people watched the 44-year-old's first-round Wimbledon match, making it the network's most-watched Day 2 contest ever. Get BIN News Now on demand 24/7 on the iHeartRadio app.
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105.1 Hallelujah FM, Birmingham's inspiration station. Coming up, I'll let you know about the $2,500 cash blessing that's coming up shortly. Also, PJ Morton explains the vision behind his new project, Saturday night, Sunday morning. Here's PJ with Mercy.

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1: That's PJ Morton. Mercy, he has something to say about that new project. We'll talk about it in about 15 seconds. I'm Sonya Blakey, just ahead. Mary Mary, Yesterday, Bishop T.D. Jakes, Let's Just Praise the Lord. And in a matter of minutes, be ready for the cash blessing, $2,500, all in honor of America turning 250. Happy Friday. Excited to talk to PJ Morton about his new project. It's a double album, Saturday night, Sunday morning.
2: For me, it's, well, first, it's just that is a phrase I use to describe me now, you know. Mm-hmm. I'm both Saturday night, but both Sunday morning. But okay. I think ultimately, when I think of this gospel music that I created on this project, like really even Mercy, you know, talking about the unmerited favor, you know, that's freely yes. bestowed on me. These words and these phrases we've heard, I mean, almost lost my life, but you made old death behave, you know. Mm-hmm. These things that really connect to us. So for the gospel album, you know, I really got down to those messages and those songs that I wanted to hear as gospel. Mm-hmm. And then Saturday night, you know, is more along the lines of my R&B and soul albums that mm-hmm. I usually release. And for me, it's the total black experience, okay. you know. Mm-hmm. It's like our whole lives, we've watched our people work hard, yeah. work hard. And that Saturday night has always represented, whoo, that week is over, let's, you know what I'm saying? Let's chill. Let's chill. Let's have some fun. And then right. Sunday morning, you go to get that recharge for this week that's coming back. Mm-hmm. And for me, that is that total black experience. And I thought Saturday night, Sunday morning, as a title, just kind of represented that whole thing, kind of mm-hmm. wrapped it up in a nice little bow.
3: Amber Payton with BIN News Now. Reports say the FBI is expanding its 2020 election probe in Georgia, sending more than 250 personnel to support an Atlanta-based investigation. The probe appears focused on Fulton County, where President Trump was indicted by Black District Attorney Fannie Willis over election interference claims. Willis was later removed from the case, which was ultimately dropped. HBCU Norfolk State is adding women's flag football, creating new scholarship and competition opportunities for female student athletes. Daryl Bullock, a veteran coach who worked under Michael Vick and previously coached at Hampton University, will lead the program. And President Trump has announced pardons for six people convicted in federal vehicle emissions cases, calling them victims of political persecution. He is also reportedly considering celebrity pardon requests, including from Sean Diddy Combs, who is serving a four-year sentence. Get BIN News Now on demand 24/7 on the iHeartRadio app.
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1: Coming up in 5 minutes, Tamala Man Live, Breathe, Fight. It's Sonya Blakey. How excited are you that today is Friday and it's the holiday weekend?
2: Hallelujah, hallelujah. I praise God for waking me up this morning. I praise God for giving me my voice back. I had far more chance last year, but I'm loud and clear this year. Praise God, I can sing, I can shout, I can holler, I can say hallelujah, I can say everything in the name of Jesus. I'm so grateful.

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1: Hallelujah, 105.1. Happy Friday. We made it. Coming up, Jill Scott, blessed. Helen Baylor, if it had not been for the Lord on my side. And the latest from Ty Tribbett, Holy You. It's Sonya Blakey. Happy Put a Praise on It Friday. We made it. Holiday weekend. Y'all be careful of them fireworks. Dangerous. And folks have lost fingers and have to rush to the hospital because of them fireworks. Be careful.
2: I'm Amber Payton with BIN News Now. Chicago leaders are preparing for a 4th of July weekend often linked to violent crime.
3: Gun violence has plagued the country, and Chicago certainly has not been an exception there.
2: Black Mayor Brandon Johnson says recent spikes in shooting show the city still has work to do and points to the new Office of Gun Violence Reduction and Violence Interrupters as part of the response. CDC data shows the U.S. death rate fell to a record low in 2025, dropping nearly 5% from the year before. Heart disease and cancer remain the top causes of death, while males, older adults, and black people had the highest death rates. And comedian Tiffany Haddish's DUI trial is expected to begin in Georgia next month. Haddish was arrested in January 2022 after officers reportedly found her asleep in her SUV and suspected alcohol and marijuana use. Get BIN News Now on demand 24/7 on the iHeartRadio app.
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2: 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When I got saved, when I got delivered from drugs and alcohol, my grandmother, she told me, she said, there's a song I want you to learn.

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1: 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I want to hear it in your voice. Right now, it's Ty Trippett. 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

0: 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Coming up, Patti LaBelle, When You've Been Blessed. Kirk Franklin, Love Theory. It's Sonya Blakey. I know you're excited that it's Friday. Well, at least I am. I can have a praise party all by myself. I want to know how excited you are. Hit me up on the iHeartRadio app. Tap the talk back mic. I want to hear it in your voice.
1: 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Thank you, Jesus. Hallelujah. Glory to God. Hallelujah.
2: I'm Amber Payton with BIN News Now. Chicago's Public Safety Commission is searching for the city's next top cop after Black Superintendent Larry Snelling announced his retirement.
3: Remember, it's not policing alone, right? It's all of us, so we're going to find someone who understands that collective response to community safety.
2: Black Mayor Brandon Johnson says he wants someone who understands the full assignment beyond policing alone. Snelling's last day is July 15th. A federal appeals court is allowing the Trump administration to move forward with plans to remove national park signs it calls disparaging to Americans. Critics say the effort whitewashes history. A lower court had ordered the signs restored, but the appeals court ruled the groups challenging the policy did not show substantial injury. And Lionel Richie is back on stage after a health scare during a show last month. Richie felt dizzy during his June 24th tour opener in St. Paul and ended the concert early. He returned to the stage Tuesday night in Pittsburgh. Get BIN News Now on demand 24/7 on the iHeartRadio app.

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1: Old school saints would say, if I had 10,000 tongues, it still would not be enough to tell the Lord thank ya. 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

0: 105.1 Hallelujah FM, Birmingham's inspiration station. Coming up, Evelyn Tarantine, AG, Work It Out, Pastor Mike Jr., amen, hallelujah, it's Friday, and amen. 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Come on, we put the praise on it. You can also look me up on Facebook, Instagram, and let me know how you're feeling. Send me a message. I'm always checking.
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1: That's how I feel right now. I can't hold it. Praise Break Friday. I'm Sonya Blakey. Right now, new music from Anthony Evans. You're Not Finished.

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1: God ain't done. He is the author and the finisher of our faith, the Alpha and Omega. Coming up, we got Joshua Shoup. Everybody clap your hands. And a Flashback Friday, Walter Hawkins, Be Grateful. Thank you so much for always being a part of the afternoon show. My name is Sonya Blakey. You always make the difference. I say that you are my co-host. So when you hit me up on that iHeartRadio app, talk back, Mike, and leave me a message, I get ecstatic. Yes. Also, make sure you follow me, Sonya Blakey, artist interviews, inspiration. I love to encourage, so make sure you follow me today, Sonya Blakey, on all social media platforms. Enjoy your holiday weekend. Be safe. Be prayed up.
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